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2: Right here at 88 on your AM dial. We're the first not in time. Nothing going in the New York Mets bullpen. Not a full house, but close to it this afternoon at Shea Stadium. Number 1.

Hallelujah. Praise you, Jesus. Praise your name. Glory to you, Lord. Jesus, I thank you. You glorify you. 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Hallelujah.